horizontal. Check on the bite side, they got the ball. Hey, your mind don't get with it all. Back straight to the rhythm of your call. A couple of lines on the horizontal. Check on the bite side, they got the ball. Hey, your mind don't get with it all. Back straight to the rhythm of your call. A couple of lines on the horizontal. Check on the bite side, they got the ball. Hey, your mind don't get with it all. Back straight to the rhythm of your call. A couple of lines on the horizontal.

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Alongside me, Crazy D. Yep. Right here, Rinse. Listen. We're rinsing. 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

0: Let's go deeper. 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

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Yeah. You are our crew. Listen up. 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Radio Raven. Dance and cut. Move your body, dance, wiggle your hip. 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Young Fire right there. 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Yeah. Big beats right there, Crystal, firing like a pistol. 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Yeah. 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

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Yep. I'll check it.

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Real representers. 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Yeah. 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

them on. 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Yeah, they call me Black Beckham. From Princeton to Peckham and Kingston to Streatham. The gal they wanna get on, listen with song. What's a DJ mixing it on? We go on and on. Call us Ariston. 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
1: It's the realest.
0: Yep, yep. 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Gonna make a stream in a cuss. Listen us. Whoa. Get on the bus. Listen up. Yeah, too hot.

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Yeah, yeah, we run the route. 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Yes, yes, your chest. 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

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Yeah. 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Yeah, check the snare.

them gets a 10 out of 10. Listen again, and again, and again, and again. I can take on more than one of them. And again, and again, I can take on more. Them gets a 10 out of 10. Listen again, and again, and again, and again. I can take on more than one of them.

Yeah, we're rolling through. Right here at Young Fire, Nancy Joe. Also me, Crazy D. Yeah, warm and easy. Lemon squeezy.

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Yeah, I love it, it's so creepy. 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Grim Reaper, put the game in a tone called sleeper. But the spice of it, love paprika. 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

Blanca Fidelana. Word the middle man. Word the middle man. Listen. It's time to get a move on. It's time to get a move on. Shake it up on the, shake it up on the drum. Boom sharp selection. Right now we're flexing. Listen. All aboard. Hey, hey, hey. We're gonna get on down. We're gonna get on. We're gonna get on down. We can listen to the sound. What's on DJ mixing it down? Yeah, yeah, we're rolling. Roller coaster. Still in a vibe. In a bone sunder. All right, never know my lyrics will be fat. Boom, shot. Got my lyrics name in a sack. In the car. Mama say, mama saw. Mama, Marco saw. She be a Land Cruiser. Bring your knees up. Give it to me hot. You up. As we mix it up.

listen, mix and blend. Been up Marky V. Yep, salute. Big two. Been up Afi. Listen. Lounging up Mad Dog. Been up Mr. Kelly.

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Yeah. 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

Yeah.

0: Yes, yes. Good morning. You're locked into myself, Tim Garcia, on Rinse FM this Monday morning. With you for the next 2 hours. I started the show with new music from Matters Unknown. That was a tune called The Wind and the Forest, featuring Miles Spilsbury. That one's forthcoming on True Thoughts Records. And you just heard fresh new music. Well, I'm going to say a fresh new compilation, but the music's actually a few years old now, by an artist called Bottomfly. And that comes from a compilation called Jazzy Sport London Presents Pass Forward Silver, which is the inaugural release launching the Jazzy Sport London label. Shouts to Nina Yamada, who I had on the show last year. Do check it out. Some amazing, incredible artists from Japan, from the Jazzy Sport label. And that was a tune called Rhyme or Reason. And this one is a special one. It's called Inside, by a good friend of mine called Sam Michnik. His debut EP for First Word Records. It's called Mad Honey. And this tune, Inside, features Lex Amor and Brother Portrait. Keep it locked to Rinse.
1: Heartbeat, any in this life like a chump. See me, I'ma live life how I want. Grandmommy chose a life under the sun, but mommy says she survived blitz for her son. Respect it, this necklace knows intention. F Babylon, but F me, I want lots. Conflicted, restricted by my conscience. I'll give it all that I got.

Circle the perimeter, them ledges, not limits. Been flea for a decade and some digits. Back home duties don't diminish, got me flexing. Anchor arm off the spinach, chop must get finished. Chores must be done, firstborn as image of

music from the new album dropped a couple weeks ago, August 28th. Erykah Badu and The Alchemist. The album's called Before the World Blows. It's a beautiful record. And this one's called Witch Doctor. And the label's called Control Freak Records.

and this one, music from Finn Rees, flying the flag for NAM Melbourne. It's called Feel the Sun. 9 minutes of jazz funk for you. Out now on Mr. Bongo Records.

I just played you music from Brazilian artist João Selva, and that comes from a forthcoming compilation by Somewhere Soul, the platform Somewhere Soul. Shouts to Josh Mason. And Rituals Volume 2 is forthcoming very soon, and that was a tune called Futuro. And this one is by Lebanese artist Jana Saleh. It's called Zaki Nassif. Sorry, it's by Zaki Nassif. It's the Jana Saleh version of Ashikata Alwardi.

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I just played you music from a bit of an unsung hero in my eyes called El Búho. El Búho means the owl in Spanish. And that was Cumbia de Polvo. Polvo means dust in Spanish. And that features Pita Amor. And that comes from a record called Hogar. And this one is Ethiopian duo Zena collaborating with Slick and Bobby. The tune's called Trist, and this is the Kazanchi's dub.

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1: Zena, Slick and Bobby, Trist, the Kazanchis dub on Rinse FM. You're locked into myself, Tim Garcia. If you just joined us, welcome. I'm going to play you some music going back to 1972 from the king of cumbia out of Colombia, Andrés Landero y su conjunto. This is La Pava Congona.

super interesting record, this one. Ghanaian artist King Ayisoba. The tune's called Leda Mampanga. And it's two worlds colliding. King Ayisoba plays the kalogo, which is like a two-string calabash lute. It's him singing, storytelling. And this was recorded in Ramsgate in 2024 in the studio of Mr. Adrian Sherwood, who is an excellent producer, which is why you hear the sort of psychedelic dub textures. And this record's called Pure Confusion.

And this one from an artist from Guadeloupe, residing in France, called Celia Wa. Amazing vocalist, flautist, producer. It's called Broke. And it comes from Jam Supernova's Dance Around the World compilation.

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1: But what I mean is, these are things that are owed to you. These are things that are owed to you. There should be open doors for you. And if you ever feel that there are systems against you,
2: 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Don't look again, man.

few weeks ago, I had the honor of interviewing multidisciplinarian artist Saul Williams about his new album Leap Life. This is from that album, it's called Mazahua. I implore you to listen to this record start to finish. Incredible album. Very pertinent record. And you can listen back to that via the Rinse FM app and website. You're listening to myself, Tim Garcia, on Rinse FM. Got some music from Macwood incoming.

That was music from Belle Cobain, Mind as a Dancer, remixed by Isco. And this one's a new project by excellent producer Oliver Palfreyman. This is a tune called Maximum. Check it.

If you're in need of some sonic respite today, don't go anywhere. We've got some amazing DJs on the Rinse FM airwaves. Coming up at 12, we've got Don Surf, Scratcher at 3, Amalia at 6, followed by the infamous Hessel Audio Show with Pearson Sound. Keep it locked to Rinse. This one is Last Nubian's project, Ships of the Pharaohs, First Word Records. This one's called One, and it features Bror Havness.

And this one, music from Gabriele Pozzo, Italian percussionist, producer. And this is from the Maraviglia remixes, and it's Yoruba Soul Ocean Lade on the remix. You're listening to myself, Tim Garcia, on Rinse FM with you for the next half an hour before I hand over to Don Surf.

And this one, one of my favorite remixes, Fat Freddy's Drop from Aotearoa, New Zealand. Mother, Mother, the Theo Parrish translation.

Marcos Valle, Brazilian legend, with some Bruck flavor. Las Parabéns, Dança do Daniel. That was released in 2003. Last one from me, incoming. You've been listening to myself, Tim Garcia, on Rinse FM. Keep it locked, don't go anywhere. We've got Don Surf next. I hope you have a wonderful day. This next one, and my last one, is by Emmanuel Sisi, Pharaoh's Message, the We Are the Horsemen remix. We Are the Horsemen, made up of Harv Nagy and Sub One. And this is the Blowing East mix. Keep it locked to Rinse.

this one right now. A lovely little edit. House of Lucian. Really feeling this one. And I kicked off with a familiar tune, I'm sure, to a lot of you, but a new, not that new take on it. Gabriel, of course, the classic. Heaven Everett, Roy Davis Jr., Delete As Applicable. And that was Spoonie's live Garage Classics version. Shout out to Glade Marie, who introduced me to that. We were playing together at Carnival, myself and fellow Rinse alum Russ Ryan on Night Overjoyed. We were hosting a stage with the GI Roadshow Sound System crew for our third year now. We had Glade playing and she dropped it early doors, and it was perfect.

0: So given that it's just been replays from me, quote unquote from me, thank you to everyone at Rinse for holding down the fort while I've been doing other things. Today, I guess, is a bit of a little reintroduction. I've just sort of put together a little bag of tunes. I say bag, I mean crate, obviously. I'm not carrying anything, not with my back. Yeah, I'm just going to kind of see where we go. It's going to be all things soulful, bit of broken beat, bit of house, bit of hip-hop, bit of soul. Shouts out to Esk for holding it down for the 2 hours before. Selector coming up afterwards. You're tuning to Rinse. Stay locked.
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tuned into the sounds of Gilla here on Rinse FM. This one, Linus Loves with The Love. And before that, it was Mutual Attraction, Nick Martinelli remix. That was Change. And then another classic before that, Looking Up to You, Michael Wyckoff. Tell you what, time flies when you're doing live radio. We're already over halfway through. Going to keep it moving with an oldie-ish from about 15 years ago. Julian Dine featuring Mara TK. This one is Layer.

Love this one. The mighty Domu, Not Him Again. And before that, you heard Her, Dean Bryce on the edit. That's a little 12-inch that we put out on a label that I'm involved with called Extra Soul Perception. Three little edits that Dean, another Rinse fellow host, put together for us. And that one's had a bit of a revival because it's a few videos circulating of Theo Parrish playing that one. Seems like that 12 is never leaving the bag, which is high praise indeed. Out to Dean every time. And Ali LeMay, of course. So, regular listeners to my show, regular. I mean, I don't know how you can be regular if I've not really been here for 10 months, but you get what I mean. People who are aware of me know that in my shows, in these shows on Rinse particular, I like to mix it up with some old stuff, some new stuff, just music with soul of all styles and all kinds. And we kind of lent into the older stuff. Had that Ships of the Pharaohs earlier on. Nice to play something from them. Anyone who's in London this Friday, there's a little launch event at Total Refreshment Centre, launching Ships of the Pharaohs' debut EP on my record label, First Word Records. Ships of the Pharaohs project, a collaboration that originally started as a live version of Last Nubian's music, but it's become its own project, or a project in its own right, should I say. And they released their debut EP Part 1 last week, and we're going to be celebrating that in style at Total Refreshment Centre, so come down if you're free. So another new track now, and another Rinse DJ. It's the one and only Yasmin Lacey. This is Sweetest Season. 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

told you, the time just flies by, right? That's an hour gone. I hope you've enjoyed it. Thank you so much for tuning in. This one right now, 10 Seconds Flip by my man Kid Knievel. And before that, SWV, the Wu-Tang remix. And I double checked it was a radio version as well, because I'm nice like that. And that's going to be about it from me. I'll be back next month. I'm looking forward to being back in the studio again. It's been good to be back live, mistakes, clangs and all. No AI in this building. And I'm going to close with a track from a brand new album from Children of Zeus. As the World Burns came out a couple of weeks ago on First Words. And this is my favourite cut right now from the album. It's called Star. And that's it. I've been Gilla. Thank you for tuning in. Till next time. Peace.

hello out there. You are listening to Eliza Rose on Rinse FM today. We started out the show with a little bit of Dennis Brown, Magic Woman, What a Beautiful Cover. And then into some Carl Anderson, Buttercup, a beautiful track written by Stevie Wonder. And playing right now, we have a little bit of Teddy Pendergrass. So this is one of my favourite shows. I've got some wicked tunes lined up for you. Went on a little shopping spree a couple of weekends ago and spent a lot of money at some of my favourite shops. So we've got loads of good stuff from Eldecar, Recycle Vinyl and DNR to share with you today. So it's a very good show.

Playing now, we have Martha Aletto. Aletto, definitely saying that wrong, but apologies, it is what it is. The album is called Love Me Now, and there's a few wicked little bangers on this album. I would say this is one of my favourite records I've bought recently. I don't know what it is about this song. It's got me in a chokehold. I'm kind of obsessed. It's just kind of like some strong auntie vibrations. Maybe I'm just becoming such an auntie now. It's a bit of me. But yeah, I'm loving it, loving it, loving it. And pick this up in Eldecar, one of my favourite record shops. Shout out to Eldecar as always. They got some wicked stuff in the moment, so I would suggest going down there. Next up is one of my all-time

another gorgeous track from my girl Martha. Shout out, babes. Absolutely love your album, darling. What a beautiful song. You know, I think navigating this music industry and just music as a whole can be quite difficult, especially in the current climate. And it's these little songs, little discoveries that remind me why I like to be here, what I'm doing here. And the sentiment behind this song, I think, is beautiful. You know, music is gonna exist after all perished away. Kind of dark, but kind of beautiful. You're listening to Eliza Rose on Rinse FM. We are now gonna get into some more house and garage. So, yeah, a real eclectic mix coming up, really. I just brought loads of bits that I like and kind of stuck them together. Hopefully, we're gonna see in a way that makes sense. So, wish me luck. We're gonna ease things in though with a beautiful little Derek Carter track. It is out on the. What is it out on? Record. Hold up. Payment EP, and the track is called "Got to Change." Got Change for 2020.

called Maurice's Jumping House Mix. Yep, it is. Absolute banger. And it does this crazy little switch up that you're about to hear, which, yeah, very unexpected, but kind of here.

Okay, so we just had Henry Ridges and Heinrich Filner. I don't know how to pronounce that. But it's from the 000 EP. And playing now, we have Trevor Rockcliffe and Daz Sawn, Party People. These two are definitely on the weirder and harder side of the my musical spectrum.

tomorrow, the music of today. You are just listening to a song coming out on 4Sync Records in Germany. It's the Daft Punk mix.

gorgeous EP out. There's four fantastic tracks on here. It's like a tongue twister. This one is Frederic Anthony, probably saying that wrong. I can't say anything today. Call Over. And it's beautiful. I love all of them. So I would really suggest going down to DNR and picking up this gorgeous, gorgeous four-track EP with some amazing tracks. You're listening to Eliza Rose.

When you're underground, you're entirely your own master. You don't have to consult anybody about what anybody says.

is Girlfriend. Coming up now, we have a weird track, Alton Ellis. This is San singing about Mike Tyson. This is why I love record shopping, because you just find the weirdest stuff. And I just love a track that is odd. So shout out to Mike Tyson. Have a lovely day, everybody. Have a lovely week. And tune in next month. Been listening to Eliza Rose on Rinse FM. Mwah.

Sly and Robbie. This one here, Playful, Forget Wise, Johnny Clark. Frank Black, representing Lion Vibes Records, Brixton.

before I hand it over to Jake on Moody's label with Gladstone Anderson. Here we go, last one.

0: Frank Black representing Lion Vibes. Pass it over to Jake Miller. Come in.
1: Yes, people. This is Jake Miller representing for Lion Vibes for the next hour on Rinse FM.

Yeah, excuse a crackle in some of these records. They're really old. But if you do like a bit of crackle, I'd advise you to get down to Servant Jazz Quarters, SJQ, Bradbury Street, on Good Friday, 3rd of April from 9 till 2 a.m. I'm doing a little party down there, Ram Jam crew. It's me and my other friend Jake and Ron. We got super special guest all the way from Japan, Massa from Rokushaka Records. It's going to be really good. If you've been to the parties before, you know how it is. If you've not, it's just fantastic. Tunes, dark basement, good drinks, good people. Yeah, highly recommend it. And it costs you nothing to get in. Anyway, next up, this one's Albert Malawi. Children of the Emperor.

the more I am, the more I am. Hold it.

What am I?

lovers, listeners. It's the fourth Saturday of the month. I'm Cormac and this is Rinse FM. Thank you so much for tuning in. Lots to get through in the next hour. Kicking off the mix this month with My Body, My Future featuring Samira Rahim. Very cute start to the show.

often paying attention to floor fillers, especially their releases on Skylax, but I have since discovered their releases elsewhere. This is Assiduite from Floor Fillers. I'm sure I'm pronouncing that incorrectly.

Love this vocal. This is With Every Step. It is the Spacer Woman's Italo remix. Out now on Ritmo Fatale.

upcoming release from Jordan Nocturne, The Man, The Myth. This has been doing quite a lot of damage in my sets of late. Has been a big festival tune, actually. This is This One Party, coming soon, I guess.

another track, I'm very curious to know your thoughts. If you're an avid listener of the show, you may have heard this in an earlier guise. It has since developed a bit.

Now, this piece of gold is dropping very soon. I can't tell you very much more about it, other than it's been on very limited promo. And sadly, it's not on Polari, but it is very wonderful, and I'm sure you're loving it.

hugest of love to everyone I met on the road this last month. As you know, it's a favorite part of my touring to meet you guys in person. Always nice to hear your input on the show. I know last month's show, there was a bit of craziness with my recorded audio. Finally sorted it out. Playing this weekend at Lux Fragile in Lisbon. And starting next weekend, I start my 3-night residency in Dublin. So playing there 3 nights before the end of the year.

2nd of October, I'll be starting with my Tender family in Dublin. So I think there's a few tickets left for that as we speak. Playing at Berghain, playing at Pikes in Ibiza, playing at Dick in Incali, where I haven't played for a little while, so that'll be nice. Playing in Edinburgh. And of course, you can catch these dates and all of my dates on Cormac Music on Instagram. 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I want to give a special mention to my upcoming Polari party in London. 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So I wanted to give my Insta followers and also my radio listeners an early shout out. There are early tickets available on Resident Advisor. The date is the 27th of November. It is Polari with myself and mega talent Michelle Magnetti. Limited capacity, I really like to keep them relatively small. As my solo shows get bigger, I really want to foster the intimacy and intensity that comes with at a smaller venue. I think we keep the magic that way. So I hope you can join us for that. Thank you all for listening. I send you lots of love.

Brave New World Revisited was 2 years ago.

Pepe, you're listening to Manami on Rinse. In the mix for the next hour. Running through some tunes from my friends, as well as a couple of tracks that inspired my latest EP that came out at the start of the month on my friend's label Bait. 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This track is by my friend Soma from Mexico City, off their debut EP for Midian. Same productions. This one's called Dystopia.

also two of the tracks on the EP, Treading Dub and Loosen, are more dub techno kind of Detroit leaning tracks. Took, yeah, influences from Grooves, from Underground Resistance, Orlando Vaughan. And yeah, they're a lot quicker than kind of standard Detroit techno speeds. So this one, Jupiter Jazz by Underground Resistance, played at 137.

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0: You're listening to Manami on Rinse. Playing tracks on this show adjacent to my latest EP, Treading Dub.
1: See what I want to do.
0: Which came out on Bait at the beginning of this month. Keeping things dubby, groovy. Once by Sam Goku, released at the beginning of the year, called Explore 10 on Permanent Vacation. Love the ambience and the pads on this one.

another one I took heavy influence from. Deep City by Orlando Vaughan. First heard this get played at Field Maneuvers by Shanti Celeste, I think back in 2018. The peak time set, I love how driving it is. But also how happy it is.

0: for the track Moonlight, I took some influence from Arkis' early tracks from around the late noughties, which all have early dubstep tracks that have these progressive qualities to them.
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ending the show with Moonlight, which features Eclipse. My G. Thanks for tuning in over the last hour. See you next month.

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Shots all around while I sip on the pint. Up in the pub with the lads and the guys. Old school East End, take all the pies. I come alive in the night. Big move when I step in the moonlight. Step out, know that I find that vibe. Why? I come

Call a perfect witness, God, I'm on his danger. Call a perfect witness, God, I'm on his danger. Call a perfect witness, God, I'm on his danger. Call a perfect witness, God, I'm on his danger. Call a perfect witness, God, I'm on his danger. Call a perfect witness, God, I'm on his danger. Call a perfect witness, God, I'm on his danger.

I'm on the danger.

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It's myself, Braden, for the next hour. Nice to be back at Rinse. Did a show here a year ago. Now I'm back with monthly residency every fourth Saturday of the month, 8 p.m.

theatrics for this one, formerly known as Mesh. This one's entitled Dubdermal. We've been hearing tunes from LWS, The Tuss, and Vril. Plenty more to come. It's Braden at Rinse FM.

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It's Braden at the controls. Halfway through, half an hour left to go. Been hearing tunes by Kevin Murph, The Mighty Doppler Effect, 30, and Alarico. Keep it locked, Rinse FM.

signing off with this one by the mighty Actress. This one's entitled Sheets, featuring the also mighty Rainey Miller. This one on the new album, recently released. So you've been listening to Braden. You are tuned into Rinse FM. As mentioned earlier, this one, the first of a monthly residency here on Rinse. I'll be back every month for Saturday of the month, 8 p.m. to 9 p.m. If you want to message in, it's at Steve Braden on Instagram. You can get me. Braden on SoundCloud, everything else. Alright, until next time. Me.

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1: And you're about to get into the last hour of our debut back-to-back.

Radio. What is up, everybody? You're with Iskbon on Rinse FM. Good to be back for another show. Firstly, I will be coming over to the UK and Europe in October. That one's just been announced. I'll be hitting up Bristol on the 2nd, Dublin on the 3rd, Copenhagen on the 10th, London on the 16th, 17th, we've got Cork, 23rd, we've got Cardiff, 24th in Strasbourg in France, 30th in Leeds, and 31st in Manchester. Big ups to Tremaine from 23 Degrees for putting together this run. Head over to my Instagram for more details on that. I'll be back with you soon. I got a guest mix today. I'll give you a bit more details on that soon.

So I've got a guest mix today from a Melbourne local, Dono. He is a mate of mine and makes some pretty sweet music. He's got an EP coming out. It's called South of the River. He's self-releasing it. It's out everywhere on the 2nd of October. He's a big supporter of the scene here in Melbourne, and thought with his EP coming out, it'd be great to get him on. Guest mix coming up from Dono for the next 30 minutes, and then I'll be back for the end of the show. You're with Izguan on Rinse FM. You

Angela.

0: That was the guest mix from Dono. He's a Melbourne-based artist. He's got his EP, South of the River, coming out on the 2nd of October. I'll take you through to the end of the show here. Once again, I'll be over in the UK and Europe in October. Check out my Insta for dates. I've also got a new tune with my friend Soma coming out on the 2nd of October. The tune's called Lose Me. You'll be hearing that a little bit later in the mix. Bless up. Here with Isguan on Rinse FM.
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It was all green. Started the white, now they calling me greedy. One on one, parts of the raw. Giving out samples, coming like freebies. When I first started, it was all green. Started the white, now they calling me greedy. One on one, parts of the raw. Giving out samples, coming like freebies. When I first started, it was all green. Started the white, now they calling me greedy. One on one, parts of the raw. 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
1: 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You're with Isguan on Rinse FM. That's it for me. Have a great month. I'll see you next month. Peace out.

Ladies and gentlemen, you will find located in the seat pocket directly in front of you an ear sickness bag. 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